0: 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Hey, every day we find the craziest stories in the world. James talks about them. We call it the No Cap News Report. That's a few minutes out, man. James, what you got?
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1: There are two different types of accidents. You have the serious ones, and you have the ones that's not that serious. If you ever get into an accident, you want to be in the one that's not that serious. Because a serious one could really hurt you. It could kill you. It could put you in the hospital for some time. It could change your life forever. You might not be able to walk. You never know.

0: we're talking about it, man. 877-817-2888, all right? If you are a loyal person, a non-cheater, if you will.
1: Come on now.
0: Should you be hanging out with friends that are cheaters? Should you be okay if your man is out here kicking it with his homies that are dogs?
1: Oh, yeah, I don't like that. Yeah, 100% you shouldn't do it.
0: So you think that that's not okay?
1: It's not okay. Like, why you want to hang out with a group of cheaters?
0: That's fair. All right, look, we want to hear from you ladies. 877-817-2888. What do you think?
2: I definitely think it's all about intention. I'm like a person who I see good in a lot of people. And there are bad people in the world, not to say there isn't. But I feel like I'm the type of person that if I know they're good, I know they're trying to get better. I know they're not, like, you know, trying to leave their ways. I'm okay with it. Maybe I'm a new generation of woman. But I'm okay with it.
0: So you're okay with hanging out with a scallywag, even though you ain't a scallywag?
2: Listen, I'm also a Latina woman, so it's kind of like a free novela. It's a little bit like a free soap opera type of thing.
0: Oh, you get like, oh, you get, like, yeah, hey, I get it.
1: Okay, I see what, that's a good reason.
0: That is a good reason. You get a front row seat to the drama.
2: Like, a little bit.
1: Like, my life bored. Let me just watch my best friends.
2: I'm here for the drama.
0: You get the machismo, front row.
1: Cut Netflix off. Let me just watch my friend.
0: Anyway, appreciate you calling. We have got Kendall on the phone. Kendall, what do you think about this? Do you think you could be a loyal person but still be friends with cheaters?
3: In my experience, birds of a feather flock together. So normally if you are hanging out with cheaters, either you used to cheat, you still cheat, or you're going to eventually end up being a cheater.
1: That's how I feel.
0: So you think it's a bad look?
3: I think it's about what you want to do. Like, cheating is not a deal breaker for everybody, but if you are with somebody and you don't want to be a cheater, then you shouldn't be hanging out with other cheaters, I guess. That's my thought.
0: All right, well, listen, man, what are y'all thoughts on this? 877-817-2888. You can leave us a voicemail with whatever side of this you're on. Coming up, an update on Diddy and this defamation case that he's going through.
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0: dip on a. I got way too much. I can't keep it on a low. I got way too much. I got way too much.
1: It's the Bootleg Kev Show with James Andre Jefferson Jr.
2: What it do, bro?
1: All right, man. So DJ Vlad is hanging out with us. Very polarizing guy.
2: Sure is.
1: Vlad, you're here. Let's talk about it, man. You have a very, very specific style of interviewing. Some of the most prolific interviews ever. Some people call you the feds. How did you, like, initially start kind of approaching these interviews in your style?
3: I mean, from the very first moment that I decided to do Vlad TV, it was calculated that I'm not going to be doing the type of interviews that were the norm in hip-hop. I looked up to 60 Minutes. Like, to me, 60 Minutes was kind of like the goal that I had set for myself. Like, 60 Minutes, they do interviews that change global politics. So I came in going like, I'm going to ask the uncomfortable questions. I'm going to ask the real questions. I'm going to figure out a way to do it where the person doesn't storm out. I always knew that I was not the feds. I always knew I was not working with law enforcement. You know, like, I always knew that I did my best to try to protect people. You know, I never talked about open cases. I've always been extremely careful. The only time that I know that an interview got used in a case was the Keefe D case.
1: Right.
3: And in that case, he wrote a book that was on Amazon that talked about everything that's in the interview. You wrote a book, you want to do it, everyone's aware of what's happening. All right, cool, let's do it.
1: Yeah, I mean, look, at the end of the day, if you write a book, it's fair game to
3: talk about the book.
1: Yeah, I mean, because otherwise you're not talking to Keefe D if you don't have that book out.
3: Right.
1: You know? And now Keefe D obviously found guilty in the murder of Tupac Shakur. Let's talk about it. What is your biggest interview views-wise?
3: It's hard to say in terms of views-wise. I mean, the Michael Franzese full interview was pretty big.
1: Yeah.
3: I think it's maybe 5 million views for the full interview.
1: Oh, that was a heater, man. I think that was one of the first times. Mafia hitman, Michael Franzese. Anyway, Vlad TV, he just launched his membership program. If you want to learn how to create, be a YouTuber, you go subscribe. Appreciate his time. Go watch the full interview on the YouTube channel at Bootleg Kev over there. Coming up, we're jumping in the People's Mix, so keep it locked.
4: 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Another fab female vocalist is on the way, Victoria Monet. It's Victoria Monet, November 11th at the Yuengling Center, and we've got your tickets. After work, when you're fighting with the 5 p.m. traffic, Wild is not doing commercials, but we will stop it down to hook a lucky listener up with a pair of tickets to jam out to Victoria Monet. 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

serious, because a serious one could really hurt you. 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It could put you in the hospital for some time. It could change your life forever. 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
1: What it do, bro?
0: Inside the People's Mix rolling on your Thursday, a.k.a. Friday. Junior man, tap in, 877-817-2888. We'd love to hear from you. Coming up, let's talk about it. Drake finally dropped his FOMO music video stream thing, whatever you want to call that.
1: Whatever it was.
0: Big announcement, though. We got Drake's plans coming up in 2027. We're going to break that down after this. New AZ Chike, Tyler, the Creator. It's called Look Like My Mama. It's on the Bootleg Cab Show.

too much explaining. Story stay the same, I never changed it. 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We don't like to do too much explaining.

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0: 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Every day, James finds the craziest stories in the world. And we got that on the way shortly. James, what you got coming up?
1: A lot of people talk about drug addiction, sex addiction, but we don't talk about shopping addiction. It's a big thing, and South Korea is coming to the rescue.
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3: 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They're called dopamine sites. Pretty much, you can start a website and make fake purchases to get a dopamine rush without spending money. So people are literally on the website, filling up their carts, getting that dopamine rush, not spending no money. It's I love it.
0: I like it. The good old pump fake. It's almost like drinking an alcohol-free beer.
3: Oh, I can't wait to send my wife this account. Like, hey, just buy whatever you want.
0: Yeah, it's like almost like smoking tobacco out of a crack pipe.
3: Oh, Lord. I don't think that's the same thing, brother.
0: I mean, if you're a crackhead, it could be.
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0: I might have a few. Anyway, stay by your radio. Coming up next, we got the Daily Hate on Deck.
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0: I am hating on the fact that I thought that I got all my things back from my ex's house and left my favorite wig at his house, and I have to talk to this man again.
1: You left your favorite wig over there?
0: I did. Yeah, I can't be without it.
2: You left it on purpose, boo. I know what's going on. You want to go see him again.
0: Oh, God, no. Trust me, no. Actually, he's excited that I contacted him for it. And he's like, well, if you want to, like, catch up, I would give it back to you.
2: Call back in a week and let us know that you're still broken up after you picked the wig up.
0: Oh, God, trust me, I will. Like, I'm trying to figure out how I can get this and get out of this man's house without catching up.
1: Do you think he's holding this wig hostage for a second chance?
0: Oh, God, yeah, absolutely. I didn't even want to contact him.
1: Wigs are expensive, bro.
2: That show is.
1: Yeah. Hey, appreciate you calling. 877-817-2888. All right, hit us if you got something you want to hate on, too. You can leave us a voicemail right now. Coming up, let's talk about this little Durk trial. There's a new one happening in October. Very important detail just got released that some people think is a positive for him.
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4: We're back, baby. It's good. It's Richie Ortiz from Orlando and the Freak Show. And now that football season's right around the corner, a lot of people are asking me, Rich, what you want? 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

0: is a celebration of the ladies and this new resurgence of amazing R&B like Kehlani, Tims, and Coco Jones. Another fab female vocalist is on the way, Victoria Monet. It's Victoria Monet, November 11th at the Yuengling Center, and we've got your tickets. After work, when you're fighting with the 5 p.m. traffic, Wild is not doing commercials, but we will stop in town to hook a lucky listener up with a pair of tickets to jam out to Victoria Monet. 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
3: 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It could change your life forever. You might not be able to walk. 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
5: What happened? 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What is the doctor saying? The doctor saying that you're gonna live. What is the doctor saying about your injury? I don't wanna tell you. He's saying you're paralyzed. 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

0: celebration of the ladies and this new resurgence of amazing R&B like Kehlani, Tims, and Coco Jones. Another fab female vocalist is on the way, Victoria Monet. It's Victoria Monet, November 11th at the Yuengling Center, and we've got your tickets. After work, when you're fighting with the 5 p.m. traffic, Wild is not doing commercials. 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
0: 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You have the serious ones, and you have the ones that's not that serious. 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Because a serious one could really hurt you. It could kill you. It could put you in the hospital for some time. It could change your life forever. You might not be able to walk. You never know.

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1: 1 in 5 in the U.S. can trace their roots to Spain, Mexico, and other Spanish-speaking countries. 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
1: Man, Unc, you tripping, bruh. 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
1: What's wrong with that?
0: Everything. Everything is wrong
1: with
0: that.
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1: history
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1: there.
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1: He's not black.
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1: Okay.
2: He is
1: well,
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1: Why not First do qualification. Met.
2: Why don't you do
0: it? Is he history?
1: Yeah, he's getting up there.
0: You up to two.
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1: We're back, baby. It's good. It's Richie Ortiz from Orlando and the Freak Show. And now that football season's right around the corner, a lot of people are asking me, Rich, what you want? And I always tell them, I'm on Prize Picks, baby, because it feels good to be right. And right now is the perfect time for you to sign up because they're giving you one of the best deals I've ever heard of. They're giving you $150 if your first $5 lineup wins. 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Like for me, I'm going to throw a little 50 spot on Joe Burrow to get 50 touchdowns. If you believe in me, go and throw it in on the app yourself. If you don't, then go and throw in your own prediction. Or go on the social feed and follow somebody else's prediction. 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
1: Lap. 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

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This is Cordae. This is where the Bay party. Wild 94.1.

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0: whatever, we getting somebody's tea. All right, this says, Dear Freak Show, my son turned 8 years old 3 weeks ago. And my sister let my nephew stay over for a sleepover after the birthday party. We raised our babies together, so of course he could sleep over anytime. 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
1: Ooh.
0: I lost it. 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I was so confused. I catch the kids playing with fire and I can't reprimand them? I mean, I can spank mine, but not my nephew? We grew up in the same household. We got our same share of butt whoopings. The last thing she said to me was, "Don't put your hands on my child," and we haven't spoken since. I've been on this earth 37 years, and we've never gone longer than 2 days without talking. I don't feel like I handled it wrong, but I'm sitting here befuddled.
1: A little spanking on the butt? They almost burnt down your house? I feel like that's...
0: If there's fire in the room...
1: Yeah, that's a huge
0: somebody
1: problem.
0: Getting popped.
2: But don't you...
0: Pow-pow, whatever you call
2: pow,
0: it.
2: Pow, yeah, you call it pow.
0: Pow-pow.
2: You give them pow-pow.
0: Pow-pow, damn it, pow-pow.
2: Yeah, but don't you need permission to hit somebody else's child?
1: They should know.
0: Nacho, no. I know where you're going. Yes, teacher, I don't even think anybody else got to really ask. I think it's just really tight when the teachers do it. But a family member, like especially if my sister, I got two kids. If my sister tell me, I had to tear that little ass up.
2: But you guys,
0: I'm just going to throw my hands up and be like, well, what she do?
2: But you guys already have that understanding. If you've never hit your niece or nephew before and then you're doing this and this is something
0: new. And
2: you
0: playing with fire?
1: Well,
2: I understand everything that you're saying, but I still feel like, especially when it comes to your child, somebody needs to have your permission
1: probably,
2: to be able to put hands on them.
1: She probably knew that because if you're that close of a family, then you know how that person kind of parents and what they're for and against. So she probably was aware that she doesn't lay hands on her kids like ever.
0: Listen, if I walk in the room and y'all have started a fire, for whatever reason, if y'all in there playing with fire, yeah, pretty much somebody getting their ass tightened up right now. Mm-hmm. Like, I mean, and if you gonna get mad, that's insane to me, unless y'all don't have a good relationship. But I'm saying if my sister can reprimand my child, I can spank her child when he was a child. I could spank her child if I needed to, because she knows me.
1: Yeah. Mm-hmm.
0: Like, we're family.
2: Yeah, but I feel like when it comes to anything with somebody's child, you should still have that permission first. Because no matter what, like, especially in this situation right here, you did something and now she's mad at you for it.
1: Why don't you apologize and be like, listen, I didn't know you didn't do this in your house, or I wasn't aware. It was a jerk reaction, kind of like I was just very upset. Just why don't you just talk to her and apologize to her about it? And just if that's how she honestly feels, like they don't do that in their household. Okay. You're going to have to respect it, but an apology will go a long way. It's not like you did it. You did it to save your house, you know?
0: I mean, yeah, it wasn't like the house was burning, but I mean, I think a message needed to be sent.
1: Sure.
0: I don't know. Maybe you call them first and say, hey, I just found him up there upstairs playing with matches.
1: That's an issue.
0: Had an open fire going on upstairs. How you want me to proceed? See, that just feels foreign to me. Mm-hmm. It takes away the zest of the ass.
2: But what?
0: Like, if you see some smoke in a fire, it's like, pow, pow. You got to, like, get your butt whooping while there's still smoke in the room so the message gets sent.
2: But just to add on to what Meredith was saying earlier, but what if your parenting styles are different? What if they've never been hit before like that and you were the first person to give him pow, pow?
1: So that's an issue as well. That's why I said an apology can go a long way.
2: Different parenting styles definitely makes it difficult.
0: Okay, we're going to play a game this morning. Game is finish this sentence. I walked into a room. My child and my nephew had open flame playing with matches. Finish that sentence. That's all I'm asking. I'm just asking you to finish that sentence. Whatever

0: close up my
1: All right, listen, we're not talking abuse. We're talking parental love. Mm. That's what we're talking about. We're talking about putting some hands on somebody to bless them with a lesson.
0: Yeah.
1: That's what we're talking about, all right? 888-429-0941. We playing the game. Finish this sentence. I woke up and saw my child and my nephew in the room with open flames playing with matches. Dot, dot, dot. What you got after that?
2: Out of the 813, go and get your own Switch.
1: That's what I'm talking about. And if you come back with one too small, you're going to make me go get one.
0: Yeah, out of the 656, it says, it straight up belts the asses. Playing with fire in these parts. Any family from the hood knows better. As the old saying goes, they're going to learn today.
1: They ain't going to learn today. All right, listen, I got Ivan on the phone. Ivan, what you got for me?
3: Man, as soon as you walk in the room from the project, you on there playing on that fire, you ought to know what's going to happen. Mama, daddy finna whoop. Everybody in the room finna get it. And if your child ill, and you don't whoop your child, hey, your child at the wrong place at the wrong time.
1: That's so what I'm saying. Say it again. Everybody in the room is getting it, ain't they?
3: Everybody in the room finna get it. Your child, you don't want your child or your child finna get experience.
1: Yeah, for real. Yeah.
3: Your child finna get experience. The thing about that, though, once that happens to your child, for the rest of that child's life, that child gonna respect and gonna fear that adult right there.
1: Yeah.
0: Yep.
1: Yeah, that part. I'm with you, bro. It has to happen. It has to happen.
3: Yeah, you can't spoil your child, you know, because you let your child get over that deal. Your child going to think they can do everything, man. We call them fire starters.
1: Oh, yeah. You're going to wake up whole house smoking. Yeah. You can't do that.
3: Whole house.
1: Yeah.
3: Whole house. From that experience right there, you know what I'm saying? That child going to go home and do the same thing, you know what I'm saying, at home. Baby did his auntie out.
1: Yeah, I'm with you, man. I appreciate it, Ivan. This should be a no-brainer.
0: Yeah.
1: I mean, I'm just saying, somebody got to get touched.
2: Yeah, somebody got to get touched, but at least give them a call and ask for permission.
1: That take away your assets.
2: Hey, sis, you know what they were doing? Playing with fire. Mm. And she's like, oh, my God. Mm. You ready for me to whip that ass?
1: Mm-mm.
2: Just real quick.
1: Nah,
2: I'm sure she'll be like,
1: hey, sis, I'm calling you because I'm whipping your child because your child got a new nickname called Firestarter.
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5: It's a celebration of the ladies and this new resurgence of amazing R&B like Kehlani, Tims, and Coco Jones. 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
5: Hi, Therapy Thursday is where we basically tap into our genius. And we give you the best answers we can give you.
6: That's right.
5: And it's no limitation. You can ask us about work, your love life, anything. Whooping a child because they started a fire in their room. Whatever it is, I think we can handle it. We have Rich, the emotional support animal, to my left.
7: Here for your hugs and for cuddling if you need that service.
6: Oh, Lord.
5: There we go. Platonic cuddling. We have Meredith MD to my right.
6: No limit Thursday therapy sessions.
7: Why'd you get gangsters?
5: She's been drinking that Mad Dog 2020 again. They got a box of it at the house. Whew. All right, and Orlando BGYN is here. Let's see. Out of the 863, this says, hey, Freak Show. We're going to have to truncate this one because it's a novel. But it says, hey, Freak Show, I'm in love with a man who I think is in love with me. But I think he hides it because I have a daughter and he doesn't know how to deal with children. We've been off and on for 5 years. We still talk with friends. We go places together. He still constantly flirts with me and does certain endeavors, but then he disappears. He now lives with my, I live in Polk County. So he's now 15 minutes away. And it's really hard for me not to see him or go and say, can I come over? But he'll call me and text me and say, he wants to come over, or do I want to go swimming, or do I want to go hang out? I just don't know what to do anymore because I don't want my heart broken again. Please, freaks, let me know.
6: Ooh, it's time for the conversation.
7: Yeah, I was about to say, all this uncertainty, just ask. Ask what's going on. Like, asking.
5: I don't think the asking part is the major part. I think you have something that's immovable, that's not movable, something that's locked in, and that's your kid. You have to find somebody who fits your situation. You can't remix your situation. If he's not comfortable with kids, he has to go get right with that to be in your world. Your world and comes with children.
6: Yeah. So, I mean, just one. I mean,
5: if you can't handle, if it's a dog and you can't handle a dog, if it's whatever it is, you got to go fix that before you could come in here because this is a unit that's locked down.
6: Mm-hmm.
5: So, you know, there's not really a lot of wiggle room. You want somebody you can't have yet. He has to get better.
6: Yeah, he has to improve and adjust. And I mean, I feel like having that conversation will definitely help out because you'll see if he wants to move forward or not. Or is he just completely wasting your time? And then when he goes away, is he seeing somebody else that you don't know about?
7: Yeah, you might just be a friend with benefits and he don't want to deal with the
6: time
7: kid.
6: To ask the hard question.
5: Yeah. Are you attracted to me or without my kid or attracted to me with my kid?
6: Yeah.
5: Start there.
7: Mm-hmm. Very simple. This one out of 9-4-1, you kind of read this earlier. It says, dear freaks, today is my ex's birthday. I bought her gifts and wanted to make egg-free cookies she loves like I always used to. I was thinking about leaving everything at the door so she could come home after work and see them. The problem is she wants nothing to do with me, and I'm torn between wanting to make her feel special and respecting her wishes by staying away. I still truly love her, but I don't know what the right thing to do is.
6: Don't smother her. If somebody tells you repeatedly they don't want to be around you, let them miss you. Like, if you guys are truly in love, all that stuff, and she needs some space, you showing up unannounced or dropping off a gift is the complete opposite of what she's telling you that she wants. I understand it's a birthday. I understand that, but, you know, give her some space.
7: And don't give her the ammo to make you seem crazy. You don't want to be leaving stuff at her house and then her showing up and then just finding things that you're leaving there.
6: Warning.
7: That's a huge...
5: Why is that a warning? Anybody ever got mad at cookies?
7: It looks crazy.
6: It looks like stalkerish.
7: That looks stalkerish.
5: Yeah. To drop off some cookies?
7: Yeah, while she's not home.
6: Wait, she told you she don't want anything to do with you?
7: Yeah.
5: I know you don't want nothing to do with me, but you want to do with these cookies.
7: to you think it's nice.
6: You're not listening.
7: But to her and to everybody else, when she tells the story, you look like the crazy stalker ex-boyfriend.
5: Well, okay, how about this? Let me just ask. I'm just going to ask this one question. Yeah. Can he put a note in the cookies saying, I know you don't want me involved, I just merely didn't want your birthday to go by without you having your favorite cookies. No, you don't have to contact me. Happy birthday.
7: Okay, I like that.
6: You can do that.
5: It makes
6: that.
5: You seem a little more sane.
7: You're still going to look crazy.
6: I think that.
5: Okay. Well,
6: this is, we've had this person for the last couple Thursdays texting us about their ex and going through a breakup. And I understand. I feel like you need to give her space. You know, women, I mean, sometimes we can play games and stuff like that. I don't think she's playing a game with you right now. I think she kind of just needs to be alone.
5: Mm-hmm. At least you didn't send it to her office. Because if they ain't messing with you at home, they definitely ain't messing with you to pop up in the office.
6: Yeah.
5: That's not a move. All right. This says, Dear Freak Show, I work in payroll for a pretty big company here in St. Pete, and I got called into HR for not wearing a bra regularly. Most days, I have a cardigan or a blazer on because it's cold in our office.
6: Yep.
5: But sometimes, apparently, when I don't, it's an issue. By the way, I'm a 32 C cup and not some double D.
6: Well, let me check in as your double D therapist here. If you don't like wearing bras, you have other things that you can wear. Sports bra, this and that. I think if you're in HR, payroll.
5: Payroll.
6: Yeah, you want to be looked at as a professional. And I think part of that is wearing a bra or something that lifts up a little bit. And I understand wearing bras, trust me, uncomfortable. I can't wait to be home to like take it off, yank it off, all that kind of stuff. But if you want to be respected in the office, I think that, you know, having the girls covered and making sure that they're lifted and all that kind of stuff is important. I mean, it's just part of society these days.
5: I got to tell you, I believe everything you just said is correct. Except I don't know this to be totally true, but I believe you can't force an employee to wear a bra.
6: Well, just look at me as like a big sister.
5: Because there was
6: listen to me.
5: Right. I mean, that's what I'm saying. I'm like, I totally believe what you're saying. But I remember we had somebody here when the sundress season was going through and they pulled them in the office.
6: Yeah.
5: And I saw her in the hallway. I was like, ooh, this ain't gonna go well. And she didn't make it through the day.
6: Because
5: the next time we saw her, she had changed clothes. They made her go home. And that's when it was told by someone else who was sticking up for her, saying, I don't think they're allowed to really do that.
6: I get it. You're talking about undergarments and stuff like that. But if it's a female HR person or something, maybe they can. I mean, if your things are just hanging and swinging and I can see when you're really cold in the office and all that kind of stuff, you know. That's
7: the distraction.
6: It is a distraction.
7: If you're distracting people in the office, I'm pretty sure a job can say, hey, you are being a distraction. We need you to
6: professional. Do you want to be respected at work?
5: You know how many times I've been in my office and somebody has had headlights up?
6: I haven't had
5: to act like I ain't seeing. Like, because I'm just like, ah.
7: Why are you looking? You're supposed to work.
5: I'm Stevie Wonder.
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0: 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You never know.

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0: It is the Freak Show. It's Wild 94.1. Good morning on a Friday. Hey, we talked about this before. If you got a shirt that does this,
1: That means you have, that's the thumb holes.
0: Yeah. It's a girl shirt?
2: No,
1: that just means you have thumb holes.
2: Yeah.
0: But dudes have thumb holes?
2: Lululemon does that. Yeah.
0: But Lululemon don't sell dude stuff.
2: Yes, they absolutely do.
0: I mean, not real.
2: Yes, they do.
1: Their stuff is unisex. They just like money.
0: What I'm saying. Have you ever seen a dude put his thumb through there? Because I even when I look down at it, I'm like, right, I think those for thumbs. I'm like, but I refuse because I think that's chick stuff.
1: Yeah, I would. I haven't seen anybody over the age or any male over the age of 13 wear those.
0: Wait, to put their thumbs through it, though.
1: Yeah. Like, that's what I'm talking about. I've never owned one.
0: I've only seen girls do it. You know, that's why I always thought it was like, you know, a female thing. I ain't never seen dudes do it.
2: I mean, you could sew it up. You could close up the hole.
0: I mean, I don't really need it like that.
2: Need a staple?
0: Nah.
2: Okay.
0: I'm good. Mm-hmm.
2: Is that your buck shirt?
0: I wore this for karaoke.
2: Oh, okay.
0: I was like, you know, I bought it from Amazon, and if I was like you, I'd send it back. they flagged me for sending something back one day, and I was like, dude, Meredith sends something back like twice a week.
2: Yeah, if it doesn't fit me or if
0: I'm you wearing. Order a bulk of stuff.
2: Uh-huh. Yeah, there's three things I need to return sitting on my passenger seat right now.
1: I feel like the thumb holes are for like people that live in cold areas. Like if you get cold, you throw your thumb in there so that way you warm up.
0: Yeah. Your thumb doesn't warm up.
1: But some people feel like that makes them a little bit warmer.
0: I think you're making that up.
1: No.
0: There must be some sort of reason. Like
1: I lived up north.
0: If I took my thumb, which I feel like it would just be an abandonment of my male side. But if you put your thumb in there, it doesn't warm because your thumb still sticks out of this thing.
2: Usually there's a cup around it and then you can go ahead and cover your hands. And that's where I think that's what he's talking about. Like I have several jackets where I put my thumb through and then you can lift up the one side and then it goes over your hand.
0: Yeah, but this right here, throw that thumb through there and you ain't doing nothing but trying to make your gloves.
2: Yeah, yours is just a regular long sleeve.
0: Because it's a lightweight anyway, so dang, anyway. I felt when I was driving to work, I was like,
2: you and your thumb hole this morning.
0: Like, you got your thumb hole. What are you doing? This is crazy. All right. Anyway, we got a bunch to talk about today because I saw somebody gave me a new website. I'm going to share it with y'all because it's dreamy, but it's called workfor.org. And it's basically a website dedicated to explaining the benefits of having a 4-day work week.
2: Oh, okay. Let's get it.
1: I'm for it already.
0: It's on the like they just started pushing for legislation again in Congress.
2: I get it.
0: For the switch.
2: Sign me up.
0: Because apparently other countries have gone to a 4-day work week, which is 32 hours. Mm-hmm. And your pay stays the same.
2: Yeah.
0: Your benefits stay the same. But it basically restructures the work week because now your weekend starts on Thursday.
2: Well, that's what I went and got my teeth cleaned, shocker, yesterday. And that's how their dental assistants work 4 days, long days until like 7 p.m. And then they get Friday, Saturday, Sunday off.
1: Yeah, they do it in Belgium, Japan, Iceland.
2: And
0: but it's 32, though. So it's not like you got to work longer. Mm-hmm. You still work the 8-hour work week, but you only do it for four. Mm-hmm. And then you're off Friday, Saturday, and Sunday.
2: We could just run best of on Friday. You know what I'm saying? What about we do that?
0: But I'm not even worried about us. I'm talking about just the regular work week.
1: Yeah. Like
0: for everybody out there that does stuff, that would throw it off.
2: It would. Like, you'd have to stagger it a little bit. Mm-hmm. Everybody can't have all the days off at the same time. But if you stagger it,
1: that's
0: not what the website said.
1: Just feel me. If everybody had 3 days off, then people wouldn't look forward to the weekend as much. And then, you know, you would be good. You'd be productive during work for those 4 days. And then you get 3 days to kind of hang out and do whatever. Mm. You know?
2: Some people wouldn't mind a Monday off.
0: I know there's a lot of people out there that if they got another day, the last thing they would think about is being able to hang out. They're like, let me sleep.
2: Mm. Yeah, sleep in.
0: I just want to sleep. Like, what? Just get a good day. Oh, my God.
2: I know.
1: That's what I do.
0: Because Friday night, Friday night, you've been to work that day. Saturday is the first proper day that is just an off day.
2: Mm.
0: Sunday, you got to prepare for Monday.
2: Right.
0: So realistically, you only got one day off.
2: Yeah. Yeah.
0: Friday, you've worked. Sunday, you're preparing. Mm-hmm. And you got a little Jesus you got to get in.
2: Yeah.
0: You know, football, whatever. It ain't an off day.
2: Mm-hmm.
0: Saturday is the one off day you got. So when you give them a honey-do list and you're like, baby, them gutters, like, God. So now Saturday is jacked up. So it's a lot. But it's a website we'll talk about. Workfor.org. Check it out. Do your homework.
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6: Traffic is still looking pretty good around Tampa Bay right now. The chaos has yet to begin. There's not a lot of volume out on the roads, and there are no incidents to report. The bridges, interstate, major intersections, all checking in clear. So travel times are optimal right now. Be safe and have a great Friday. Keeping you updated, I'm Schreiner.
7: Hi, everyone. A slightly better chance for some rainfall this afternoon into this evening. However, coverage still pretty low compared to what we typically see here in mid to late September. It's around 30% and after 4 p.m. with highs up to around 90. We have a 60% rain chance, though, setting up for us this weekend. 50 to 60% here Saturday afternoon. So keep that in mind if you're heading to the Bulls game. 7 o'clock kickoff Saturday night. Sunday afternoon, 1 o'clock kickoff for the Bucks. Rain chance at around 60%. I'm meteorologist Jason Adams for Tampa Bay 28 and Wild 94.1.

0: ever struggle with a 40-pound case of water from Costco, guess what?
1: What?
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1: Why?
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1: Oh, wow.
0: Every U.S. warehouse, when you order something from Costco, you can now do it on DoorDash, which means I'm really going to go broke because my daughter can't get off of DoorDash.
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1: Moving on up.
2: And I had a problem getting it into my little Ultima. So I had to end up calling a Uber and then having a Uber SUV take my TV to the house.
1: Wow.
2: So now I can just do it from DoorDash.
0: Yeah, you could if you need another 80-inch TV. They're also massively expanding their partnership with Uber Eats, adding nearly 600 stores to the app as well. Delivery is now available for Costco in 47 states, meaning pretty much anywhere that you can buy, you know, a 48-pack of muffins, you good.
1: Yeah, I do like their egg bites. That's usually what I eat every single day here.
0: They have 81 million members worldwide belonging to Costco.
2: And they're about to have
0: more. I'm a member too, but I got to tell you, I've been to Costco every year, maybe twice.
1: Yeah.
2: Damn.
0: Because when I go, it's like Christmas. It's like, oh, you get everything you could possibly need in bulk.
1: Yeah. Mm-hmm.
0: Then you really ain't got to go back.
2: Yeah, I go like once a week to Costco because I try to get Pokemon cards.
1: Do you have a membership?
2: No, you let me borrow yours a bunch of times.
0: She knows that you don't have a membership. She wanted to share that with the people.
2: Meredith be letting me borrow hers.
0: No, I've watched you take her card, and I'm like, oh my God.
1: Like, there's a Pokemon drop.
0: She's got a Pokemon drop, and she's like, here's the card. I'll be right back.

0: Strong National Museum of Play just dropped its 12 finalists for the National Toy Hall of Fame.
1: Okay.
2: Okay.
0: Mix of old school classics, some new school classics, and one that's going to make one Ricardito scream like a girl.
1: Oh, God.
2: Is it Pokemon?
0: Pokemon's on the list.
1: Oh, wow.
0: Pokemon cards. A national committee of toy experts will pick the winners, but the public gets to say so, too, because voting is open now through September 23rd for the public to chip in on the player's choice ballot. Mm. All right. The Toy Hall of Fame honors toys that shaped your childhood, that sparked creativity, and stood the test of time. The complete 12 toy list. They can only put in three.
1: Oh, that's it? Mm. Dang.
0: They only induct, because you can't put everybody in, right. And then it's not the Hall of Fame no more.
1: Mm-hmm.
0: Three of them get to go in, and here's the list.
1: Okay.
0: Pokemon trading card game.
2: Hey, that's going in. You know that.
0: Slow down. We know what your vote is, but just listen to the whole thing. At least act like you're paying attention.
2: We don't need to listen to anything.
0: Right. I knew he was going to. I should have done it last.
2: Come on.
0: All right. Bingo.
2: Oh, damn.
0: That's what I'm saying. Classic. You over here throwing it around like bingo. Bingo's a standard.
2: That's not already in there?
0: Not in there already. Okay.
2: Wow, that
0: bingo is one of the finalists.
1: Yeah.
2: That game is old as
0: Pokemon
2: dirt.
0: Is looking up at bingo like it's Jordan. He's okay. Like, oh, we're
2: God. I'll do that. Okay. All right. I'll do that.
0: Okay. Bop It.
1: I like Bop It, damn. But you know.
0: Bop It's a big game.
1: Yeah, no.
2: And it's no.
0: It's not as big as Bingo.
2: Right. They still test.
0: But it's a big game.
1: I like it, gentlemen. I'm just saying
2: they
1: no.
2: Still sell Bop It.
0: Yeah.
1: I got
0: they
1: it.
0: Do.
1: The answer's
0: they
1: no.
0: Still sell Pokemon cards, too, according to the Costco card.
2: Mm-hmm.
0: Care Bears.
1: Oh, my God. And they got their own show.
2: Ooh.
0: Talk about it.
1: Yeah.
2: Oh, Pokemon got their own show.
0: But
1: they were before
0: don't,
1: that.
0: Do they?
2: Yes, yeah. Pokemon okay. Show's
0: right. Okay.
2: Been going.
0: Slow down. Don't go down a rabbit hole. Okay, all right. I just said don't they. Just say yes.
2: Yes.
0: Just say yes.
1: I thought the Care Bears, their show was from the 80s and 90s.
0: Yes. It was. I mean, Care Bears was a whole movement.
1: Yeah.
2: Is it still going, though?
0: I believe so.
2: Doesn't stand the test of time. Sorry.
0: Okay, for my koi fans out there, Mahjong. Mahjong is on the list.
1: Mahjong.
0: Yeah, that's a big deal. Monster High Dolls.
1: No.
0: That was a huge deal.
1: No.
0: Okay.
2: Not over all the other ones you yeah. Called.
0: Mousetrap.
1: I loved that game growing up. Yeah. And then it was a huge, do you remember that? The huge set you had to build?
2: Yeah.
1: That was so cool.
0: Uh-huh. I hope y'all writing down the ones that you think are huge because there's going to be a test.
2: But Mousetrap, I feel like back in the day, yes. Nowadays, I don't see any kids playing no. Mousetrap.
0: I don't really hang around with a lot of kids. I don't know how they move it. If it ain't on their phone, it's not working. Polly Pocket.
1: I still have mine. I still have my Polly Pockets, and they still sell them to this day.
0: Slide.
2: I don't know what that is.
0: I don't know.
1: Like wet and wild slide?
0: No, it's not a slip and slide.
1: Oh.
0: This is just the game slide.
1: No.
0: What about the board game Sorry?
2: Oh.
1: Oh, my God.
2: You
1: had
2: to put
1: game.
2: Sorry in there. That's up there with Monopoly.
0: It's kind of close.
1: Man.
0: Sorry has been around a very long
1: we
0: time.
1: We own it.
0: A
1: we play it.
2: How are none? A lot of these not already on the list?
1: Because I think you only allow three in.
0: Yeah, I mean, you only let in three, and there's been iconic things that had to go in first. I don't know how long this thing has been in existence, but there are two more names that is going to really tickle your fancy.
1: If one starts with a U.
0: Nah.
1: Okay.
0: Tickle Me Elmo.
2: Oh,
1: that's a game?
2: That has to go in.
0: It's a toy.
1: Oh, okay.
2: That has to go in the Hall of Fame.
1: That was an icon.
2: It wasn't the Care Bears thing,
0: but it was close.
2: It was the thing that was sought out every Christmas for, I want to say, like 20 years.
0: And there were people were bootlegging them because I remember my dad had, you know, he had a plug in the under like, you know what I'm saying? My dad knew some people.
1: That's funny.
0: And they had plugs. When they did the Cabbage Patch Kids and when they did Tickle Me Elmo,
1: yes.
0: They were coming through on the black market like, yo, man.
1: Mm-hmm.
0: I mean, you need, you know, they were pushing them and flipping them. Yahtzee.
1: Yahtzee's a big one. We don't really play it in the house, though. I played it growing up.
0: Yahtzee was a big deal, too. Mm-hmm. So now pick three of those things.
1: Uh-huh.
0: How comfy are you with Pokemon now?
1: You know, somebody just texted in and brought it up. If it's still going on today, it can't be the Hall of Fame. Hall of Fame is for retired.
2: But in...
0: That's true. I can say that.
2: In the criteria, though, it says it stands the test of time, though.
0: That's what it says.
2: You have to understand, Pokemon cards came out in 96, and till this day, the market for Pokemon cards is crazy.
1: Bingo is first.
2: I think, yeah.
1: Bingo, gotta go in for sure.
2: Bingo has to go in.
1: Bingo halls.
2: Hold on, but if you,
1: I played bingo last night.
2: If we're going by the rules, bingo still play till this day.
0: But see, here's the official rules. Sure. It says the Toy Hall of Fame honors toys that shaped childhood, sparked creativity, and stood the test of time. They already have inducted 90 toys and thousands of nominations rolled in this year. This year's inductees will be announced in November, and you can check out the full list of past winners if you go to the National Toy Hall of Fame website. So they're not saying they got to be out of, you know, circulation. They're saying that it just had to really be the biggest of the best.
1: I got it. Okay. Bingo. Right.
0: Bingo.
1: Sorry. Tickle Me Elmo. Ooh. Suck it, Pokemon.
0: Okay, hold on. Wait. I mean, you left. You said Tickle Me Elmo.
1: Mm-hmm.
0: You left
1: iconic.
0: Off.
1: Iconic.
0: Bop It.
1: No.
0: Okay, so you said Bingo.
1: Mm-hmm.
0: Tickle Me Elmo.
1: Yep. And Sorry.
0: And Sorry.
1: Now that's just,
0: so you're not doing Yahtzee.
1: I'm picking. I didn't play it as much as that's. This is just a personal decision. I played way more Sorry than I did Yahtzee.
2: If I'm gonna go with the list, I'm going to have to go Tickle Me Elmo.
1: Mm-hmm.
2: Sorry. And I
1: and
2: I have to say Bingo.
0: Yeah!
1: Wow!
2: Only because...
1: Wow. You turn your back on Pokemon like that?
2: Only because I think Bingo should have been on that list a long time ago.
1: I agree.
2: But the thing is also Bop It. Like, I can't leave Bop It out either, though.
0: Yeah, you really can.
2: Damn.
0: Yeah.
1: Didn't you go buy Pokemons yesterday at Target?
2: Yeah.
1: That's so cold.
0: But Pokemon gods are like richer.
2: I just want to go with history, right?
1: Uh-huh.
2: Tickle Me Elmo, we already know the
1: I agree.
2: How everybody in the mid-2000s was trying to get that. Sorry should have been in there a long time ago. That game
1: Yahtzee
2: everybody
1: should have been in there.
2: Has played as a young kid. And then... Yeah, Bingo is just, nothing has to be said for Bingo.
0: Bingo is still, I mean, there are old people out there who live for a Bingo weekend.
1: Baby showers play Bingo. I literally played Bingo last night at an event that I was at. So
0: Jack just said, I still play Yahtzee today. That's what I was thinking. I'm like, damn, man, Yahtzee was like lit.
2: And I know I left it off the list. The thing about Pokemon cards is that the effect that Pokemon cards has on
1: Pokemon
2: the
1: cards is so cool. But I'm, they could go in your
2: the card market and the way that it's influenced, now you have Yu-Gi-Oh cards. You have One Piece cards. Dragon Ball Z. All of these different IPs are trying to get trading card games now because they see the success of Pokemon.
1: Super short Dragon Ball Z. They should definitely be in the Hall of Fame. Really missing out. Can't believe it. Rich, what are you doing with your life?
0: You can vote for these and for the People's Choice Award until September 23rd.
1: I did play a lot of board games in the van, sir. Thank you very much. I see your text. We did.
0: Oh, man.
1: You should play board games with your family. It's really great to come together and do that, whether you're in a van or not. It's very healthy. Therapists even lean on
0: that. The fact that you turned your back on Pokemon
1: Can't
0: cards,
1: believe it.
0: it's like a pescatarian saying, wow. I don't like fish.
2: And the only reason why is because there's other things on the list that deserve to be in the Hall of Fame before
1: Pokemon.
2: Who are
1: you?
0: Yeah, you have changed.
1: I don't even recognize you anymore.
2: I can be honest.
0: Yeah, honesty ain't worth all that.
1: I lost so much respect for you.
0: Yeah,
1: guys,
0: I mean, for real. Everybody in the Bay was like, he's going to go hard for them Pokemon cards.
2: Yeah.
0: I
2: wanted to, but
0: and
2: it's just
0: nothing.
2: Like, Bingo should have been in there, and Yahtzee should have been in there, Bop It should have been in there. All these things should have been in the Hall of Fame. I'll even say Care Bears to the point, because those are things that I feel like nowadays you could kind of retire. Yeah.
1: Pokemon are way cooler than Care Bear.
0: Meredith, how do you feel about Rich turning his back on his Pokemon cards?
1: You better return all the Pokemon cards. I want nothing to do with you anymore.
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23: In Hillsboro, we have an accident on I-4 westbound at Mango Road with the right lane blocked. We have a car that's upside down in the grass area. Traffic is backed up to Branch Forbes Road. We have a crash on 301 at MLK. We also have a crash on State Road 60 eastbound at the ramp to 275 southbound, blocking the center lane. Keeping you updated, I'm Schreiner.
24: Hi, everyone. A slightly better chance for some rainfall this afternoon into this evening. However, coverage still pretty low compared to what we typically see here in mid to late September. It's around 30% and after 4 p.m. with highs up to around 90. We have a 60% rain chance, though, setting up for us this weekend. 50 to 60% here Saturday afternoon, so keep that in mind if you're heading to the Bulls game. 7 o'clock kickoff Saturday night. Sunday afternoon, 1 o'clock kickoff for the Bucks. Rain chance at around 60%. I'm meteorologist Jason Adams for Tampa Bay 28 and Wild 94.1.
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1: 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And just like a priest, you're probably going to have to do something after.
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3: All right, listen, we got a little housing issue going on. It says, Dear Freak Show, I'm not sure if this is within your expertise, but my husband and I have rented our home for 9 years from an elderly couple that we love. They downsized to an apartment and rented out their main home, so we've been in it for 9 years. He's a former handyman, so they've been amazing. Sadly, his wife died on the fourth year that we were in the house, and it's been just him kind of taking care of the business. We had an AC noise that was getting progressively louder, so we called him and left a voicemail and no response. He usually rings back within 30 minutes of any phone call. We had it repaired and just deducted it from our rent Zelle that we send every month. Still, no word. I told my husband I'm worried, and he said not to overreact, but we're kind of like family to this man, so I feel bad. We can at least call for a wellness check, right? With my in-laws said stop paying the rent and he'll probably show up. He might have just taken a vacation. Don't really think this is that guy. This man is easily in his 70s, and they were married for 52 years. Getting some girlfriend and traveling for a trip doesn't seem like it's in his cards. To add insult to injury, our lease has to be renewed because it ends November 1st. So him disappearing now for a long stretch of time just seems strange. Any suggestions are appreciated. Others will be considered.
4: I think your landlord died.
5: Stop.
4: What? I just, you know, something's weird. He's not around.
3: That man might be in Santa Fe somewhere or something.
4: I mean, if your landlord's going away for an extended amount of time, at least from when I was renting, they'll send you like a little notice like, hey, just let you know I'm going to be out of the country, blah, blah, blah, but then I'll be back. You know, if there's an emergency, let me know. But just to go kind of cold.
3: But to say Papa dead, like that's rough.
5: I mean, if he all of a sudden isn't answering his phone and not coming around
4: anymore. For a long time.
3: Wait now though. Because wait. Okay, I'm not trying to make light of it, but if he is, okay. Meredith said he might be dead. If he is, and you're still sending rent to some bank account that he don't even got no more.
4: Mm-hmm. Yeah.
5: You just got to send that text asking him like, hey.
3: He ain't answered anything.
5: But that's what I'm saying. You send a text.
4: As proof.
3: Do you have to? Okay. So elderly couple.
4: Yeah. Wife passes away. Yeah.
3: Now he goes. If ain't nobody reaching out to you, like you might have. This might be your spot. Well, no. Property tax. Property
5: mortgage
3: tax.
5: Still has to get paid.
4: Things well, and karma.
3: No,
4: karma.
3: Not the mortgage. This is a rental. They've been married. It said married over 50 years. So yeah, that house.
5: That rental, you're renting. But that house still has to get paid for.
3: But who knows if that house has a payment? That man's 70-something years old. I believe he probably owned that.
4: Can you call the police and have them check up on your
5: landlord?
4: Yeah,
5: you should. No matter
3: do you
5: what,
3: want to?
5: Yes. You should check on this person.
4: We care about people.
3: Okay, all right. I get it. He's like Papa. I get it. But I'm saying if they're gone,
5: mm-hmm.
3: and there's because she didn't say nothing about kids or nothing. We don't know their whole backstory. But if there's no beneficiaries, mm-hmm. like if this just because I think that's probate where it just goes to the state or something after you die. If you don't leave it to somebody, it goes to something.
4: It sure does.
3: But that's a year,
4: mm-hmm.
3: maybe even 2 years. It's definitely a year with the property tax. Because if you don't pay property tax, then they'll come looking for you. So you might have a year and a half.
4: Of free rent?
3: She said it.
5: Can we get back to the important part, though?
4: Oh, my God.
5: Papa missing.
4: That's
5: so we need to check on my boy.
4: Yeah.
5: We need to call the cops.
4: He's saying no.
5: We need to do a wellness check. Yeah, you over here thinking about free rent.
3: No, I listen, she put it in my head when she said he might be gone. I'm like,
4: let it ride.
5: Yeah, so.
3: Oh, no, because she said in the thing, she said, sadly, his wife died in the fourth year of us being in the house, so it's just been him handling business. That means it's just him.
5: Okay, so check on him.
4: I can't sleep at night, though.
3: So if he gone.
5: So if she goes, hey, he might have passed, the first thing you should think about is checking on him, not how long we can live here for free.
3: Bro, I can't be the only person who thought that. If your landlord died.
5: I mean, I have a renting like property service.
3: That situation. No, they are one old man.
5: I'm getting hit. I'm getting hit up. But for this, you like he said, this is family. You need to check on this person first.
4: Yeah.
5: And that's bad karma too. You don't know if
3: I'm not saying. Listen,
5: you don't know
3: karma.
5: If he left you in the will or something. But you need to go check on him first.
4: Somebody said, "What if he's in jail?" Ooh.
5: Oh, damn.
4: Then
5: you need to go bail him out.
3: Oh, hold up.
4: How can
3: hold you? I mean, I bailed him out with my rent that I just sent on that Zelle.
4: You don't really know.
5: Hey, you want to be in an old man's good graces just in case he does kick the bucket so he could throw you in the will and then you do get the house.
4: I'm just saying.
3: Jeezy just said, I can't believe Meredith just killed their landlord.

0: lot of texts that are coming in here now. Ralph just asked the question, are they squatters now? No, because they have a current lease and they're paying their rent. So that wouldn't be a squatter situation. This says, are rent checks still being cashed? She said a Zelle. She said a rent Zelle that they send at the top of the month. So they just send it directly in.
1: They don't have the cash.
2: I ain't sending nothing.
0: How do you pay your rent?
2: A portal online on a website.
1: Okay.
0: Yeah, so as long
1: like
0: as so yeah, yeah, same thing. Like so if you sending it to a portal, somebody's receiving it. So they're sending it.
2: They're sending it Zelle.
0: They're sending it Zelle, so it's going to that man's account.
1: Okay,
0: but
1: so
0: you just don't know if it is.
1: It.
0: Somebody just said, "Old man ain't in jail. Old people don't go to jail."
2: Nah.
1: That's not true.
2: What about utility bills though? Because if they're renting from somebody, that means the old man's probably paying the utility bills.
1: But if it's a house, maybe it's switching to your name.
0: Yeah, I rent from an independent person. I got a townhome and all of this stuff is in my name.
1: Out of the 813, better check on him if he's gone than put a quit claim deed in for adverse possession. Pay property tax and the house is yours.
2: Boom.
0: Wait, hold on. That's wait. That was where did that? What hoops?
1: I don't
0: that?
1: Know. They didn't say their name, but yeah.
0: Are you real? Wait, because that's great advice. Hold on now. This says put the rest of the rent payments in escrow.
1: Okay.
0: Until they find out what's going on. So you saying stop paying the rent?
1: Well,
0: that's out of 863. Stop paying the rent, but put it in escrow. So when they find him, like when he pops back up with a tan, you could be like, hey, here's the last 6 months. We didn't know what happened with you.
1: Mm-hmm.
0: But what 70-year-old man just all of a sudden gonna be like, all right, I'm time to me to go to Acapulco.
2: I mean, what if one of the kids, like you don't know the family, what if an extended family member came, took him on a vacation or something, or took him to the house? Maybe he's in hospice. You don't know. This is why you need to find out.
1: I don't like the bad karma in all this. I would immediately call the police, the non-emergency line, whatever that is, so they can do a wellness check.
2: Kelly says, please check obituaries and also do wellness checks. Lori says, so if they do find him on the live, the cops aren't the ones who are going to make you pay rent. Just go back home and wait it out to see if anybody contacts you.
1: I don't like it.
0: I mean, that's what I'm wondering about. If he's gone, I mean, you know how broken heart syndrome goes. Mm-hmm. When you lose your life partner.
1: Yeah.
0: Sometimes you just go as well. If this guy had like no body to leave stuff to except him and his partner, his wife. You know, I'm just wondering how that works.
1: Me too.
0: It sounds like y'all got a house.
2: You still need to. You got to give him a call.
1: Put some money to the side.
0: They
1: though.
0: Did call him. The AC was messed up. He ain't come fix it.
1: That's a problem, especially living here.
0: Right. So they called. They still haven't received a call back.
1: Somebody
0: and they like the dude would call back every after 30 minutes.
1: They think that he's possibly in a nursing home. He could be in hospice. You don't know.
0: What if he don't remember?
1: What if he had a heart attack?
2: It's a lot of what ifs here.
1: I'm just saying, you don't know. Saying,
2: it's a lot. But the thing is, to get all these what ifs out, you have to do the wellness check.
1: Yeah, well, that's what I would do.
2: That's like the first thing that we have to do. We got to check on Pops.
1: I want to sleep at night.
0: Right.
1: That's what I like.
0: Somebody said, this man is in Bora Bora. Y'all got him in the grave.
1: Well, you explain it to me. No, because guess what?
2: Papa over here listening on the Wild App like, damn, they just killed me.
0: They do not let 70-year-old people go to Bora Bora. I'm sorry. No.
2: You never know.
0: Y'all go to Golden Corral like every other 70-year-old.
1: When I was renting or whatever like that, we would always be informed if somebody was leaving for 2 or 3 weeks or something because the AC could go out, like they explained or something, and we have to have an emergency. In contact.
0: Yeah, I gotta tell you, that ain't how that thing happened. My guy.
1: Yeah. You gotta take care of yourself.
0: If I ever gotta hit him, he's like, oh, I'm in Vail.
1: Like, what?
0: Alright. You don't tell me where he's traveling. What landlord gonna just call all of their rental folks and say, just in case you're looking for me? Like, nah.
2: So I'm seeing some texts that are saying, do not put a claim deed without the owner's signature. You can't. That's stealing.
1: I mean,
0: hey, he ain't ain't signing stuff right now. I mean, listen, I'm not trying to be. I'm somebody gonna live there. Mm-hmm. Why not us?
1: Well,
2: it could be.
0: We've been a good family to this man for 9 years.
2: Yeah, but all right, say you do a quick claim deed, right? And you do it, and then he comes back from his vacation, and he's like, "What? You tried to claim my house?"
0: I'm like, "Nah, see what we was doing? Exactly. We was trying to keep it in the family. Yeah, that's what we was trying to do. We didn't want nobody to come take
2: and
0: your
2: then
0: good
2: stuff."
0: He's gonna
2: come over here. He's gonna look at you crazy and be like, "These people are gonna try to kill me to take my house."
0: This this came in from Miranda. It says, "My grandma passed in 22. And grandpa decided to up and go to Europe for 3 weeks earlier this year. Old people just be doing stuff."
1: Okay, so
0: but do the wellness check.
1: I agree.
2: Out of the 813, Gramps probably put his phone on airplane mode and don't even know it. You see?
1: Could like be.
2: That's a possibility.
1: This is interesting. Out of the 813, as a professional guardian, the house is going to go to the state of Florida if he's deceased and doesn't have heirs. So live for free until they tell you not to. That
2: you're cold.
0: I didn't say
2: cold blood.
0: I just pointed my fingers. But that answer is gold. That's what I was thinking. I'm like, until the business part of it kicks in, save your rent. What if you live a year free and just keep all of that? Mm-hmm. And now in saving, so now whenever
2: and now you're just gonna forget about Papa.
0: No. I'm saying when they said it, they like when the people call and they're like, "Hey, the dude you've been looking for is dead." Mm-hmm. You know.
1: Papa's cold.
0: Right. Nominee Patri et Filii, Spiritus Sancti, amen.
1: Father, Son, Holy Spirit, amen.
0: Right. But you've been saving. Don't continue funneling. Why are you going to funnel rent into a... Do like the father-in-law said. Stop paying the rent. See if he responds. If he don't, stack it.
1: Yeah, you could do both of those things.
0: Stack it. That's a down payment at some point.
1: Call the cops and then also stop paying rent and see if he pops up.
2: This is said, Orlando, you can have these people going to jail.
0: I ain't, not me. I'm just pointing fingers. Pointing fingers is legal in this world.
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0: All right, seriously, Mama, whoever wrote this, listen, I'm going to write you back, but if you're listening, I want you to know you got to keep us involved with this. We want to know when Papa gets back.
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10: In Hillsboro, we have a crash on I-4 westbound at Mango Road blocking the right lane. Traffic is backed up to Branch Forbes. We have a crash on 301 at MLK, a crash on 275 south at Bush Boulevard, and a crash on State Road 60 eastbound at 275. Please be safe so everyone else can have a good day. Keeping you updated, I'm Schreiner.
11: Hi, everyone. A slightly better chance for some rainfall this afternoon into this evening. However, coverage still pretty low compared to what we typically see here in mid to late September. It's around 30% and after 4 p.m. with highs up to around 90. We have a 60% rain chance, though, setting up for us this weekend. 50 to 60% here Saturday afternoon, so keep that in mind if you're heading to the Bulls game. 7 o'clock kickoff Saturday night. Sunday afternoon, 1 o'clock kickoff for the Bucks. Rain chance at around 60%. I'm meteorologist Jason Adams for Tampa Bay 28 and Wild 94.1.
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16: All right, beat the freaks time. Lena is on the line trying to get a little money, a little come up with Busch Gardens. How you doing this Friday morning?
17: I'm doing amazing.
16: I love it. Now, we have Meredith's question, so you got to choose between me or Rich. Who you think you can beat on Friday?
17: I'm going to pick ATM Rich.
16: Oh, she hit him with the nickname.
18: I almost beat a whole week.
16: She hit him with the nickname.
19: Almost, my friend.
16: All right, you got five questions coming at you. Throw out a guess if you don't know, because that might help. Let's see what number one.
19: Okay, which U.S. state is closest to Africa?
16: Five.
17: U.S. state closest to Africa?
16: Four.
17: Florida?
16: Three.
19: No.
16: Florida. Ooh. Right. Let's try number two.
19: Okay. Multiple choice. Before becoming a French favorite, the pastry that inspired the croissant originated in what country? Is it Austria, Italy, or Switzerland?
16: Five.
17: Switzerland?
16: Four. Ooh. No. Let's try number three.
19: True or false? Butterflies taste with their feet. True or false?
16: Put the foot on it.
17: True.
16: There you go. Let me taste that. Put my toe right there. All right, number four.
19: Multiple choice. Which candy bar was named after the Mars family horse? Was it Snickers, Twix, Milky Way, or Three Musketeers?
16: Come on. You know which one.
17: Milky Way.
16: No! That one. What? Okay, all right. Let's try number five.
19: All right. What is the world's largest living bird?
16: Come on. Five. Four.
17: Largest living bird.
16: Three.
17: Blue heron?
16: The what?

0: Blue heron.
1: Rich.
2: You know that big man-sized bird that everybody look at. You know which one that. All right, here comes Rich. Don't say nothing.
0: Okay.
2: She got one.
3: Okay, number one. Which U.S. state is closest to Africa?
2: Five, four, three, two.
4: Hawaii?
2: Maine.
3: All right, number two. Multiple choice. Before becoming a French favorite, the pastry that inspired the croissant originated in what country? Is it Austria, Italy, or Switzerland?
2: Five, four.
4: Italy.
2: Italy is not correct. It is Austria.
3: Austria. The croissant.
2: The croissant. All right.
3: Number three. True or false? Butterflies taste with their feet.
4: True.
3: Yeah.
2: True. Both of you are identical so far, so let's see what you do it for.
3: Okay, multiple choice. Which candy bar was named after the Mars family horse? Is it Snickers, Twix, Milky Way, or Three Musketeers?
2: What that horse called? Five, four, three.
4: Snickers.
3: Yes.
2: Snickers is correct.
1: Yay!
2: Mm-hmm. Oh, and number five.
3: What is the world's largest living bird?
2: Five. Four.
4: Is that an ostrich?
3: Yeah.
2: Ostrich, yes. Big man bird.
1: I know some stuff.
2: There you go. All right, Lena, tell everybody what happened.
0: I'm Lena from Largo, and I did not beat the freak.
2: Girl, you ain't even come close. All right, but wait. I do got Busch Gardens for you. I got 4-pack for the fam to go out to Busch Gardens Spooktacular. All the fun rides, but it's a not-so-spooky family fun for the younger kids. Costume parade, trick-or-treating, story time. They got a whole bunch of stuff going on, and you still get the craziness of Busch Gardens. So you want to go, take the fam, or you want to give it up and pay it forward?
0: Oh, I definitely
2: want to
0: take the family.
2: It's exciting. Talk that talk, girl. I'm going to put you on hold so we can get these tickets in your hand, okay?
0: All right, thank you.
2: No problem, hold on. $300!
4: Yeah, we take it back up, though.
2: He even put, see, he embraced it. He put ATM Richard right there on the board.
4: Yeah.
2: There you go.
4: I'm going to get it legally changed to ATM Richard.
2: There you go. His Costco card can say ATM Rich now if he finally gets one, all right? Listen, welcome to the weekend. It is Friday. It is DJ Kaz Day. 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

0: Jr. for performing his this morning in the Toad and the Frog in Winter Haven. We got thespians listening to us.
1: Yeah, we also got adults too. Happy 18th birthday to Deontay at Duran. Your mama want to give you a happy birthday. And then the Spooda Squad getting ready for Repticon in Kissimmee.
0: Spooda Squad! I don't know what the Spooda Squad is, but that sounds like
1: the
0: it'd be
1: Spood Squad.
0: The Spood Squad.
1: Hopefully I said that right.
0: Spood Squad right now.
1: They're getting ready for Repticon. That means a bunch of snakes and a bunch of other stuff.
0: Okay, hold up now. Yeah, I don't want to shout out reptiles.
1: Yeah, I'm not down. You have to, bro.
0: Happy 22nd birthday going out to Julian from Mom checking in. All right, listen, big shout out to Winters and Yonker, our aggressive attorneys, wintersandyonker.com. Anybody who's out there trying to get that action, just listen, you can go straight to the plug, and that's on IG, DJ Coz, COZ 941. So whether it's your Zumba class or your spin class, if you're trying to, you know, do like, you know, Dragon Hooper out there teaching the hula hooping to the booty tunes.
2: Yep.
0: I mean, it goes down in a major way.
1: I be saving the Coz mixes, so if you need that, I got that for you for a little
0: listen,
1: price.
0: Listen, over the years, I'm telling you, people have come in and they've been like, yo, I need to get that because my workout class, yeah. I need to upgrade it. Mm-hmm. And they start doing their spin class to it. All of the booties and the cuties.
1: Oh, so yeah, fun. Dude.
0: Oh.
1: Oh, yeah. Oh. I've never seen so many police officers' booties before the booty mix.
0: Yeah.
1: This is crazy.
0: You know why Shout we love all of you officers dancing? Because it's
3: too much booty in the pants.
0: All right, now I'm not going to even start it. I'm not going to start it. I'm not going to do it.
1: Big booty Judy.
0: All right, anyway, y'all in. It's Wild 94.1. Let's go.
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4: In Hillsboro, still dealing with the accident on I-4 west of Mango Road. It's blocking the right lane and traffic is backed up to Branch Forbes. We have an accident on 275 south at Bush Boulevard and a crash on State Road 60 eastbound at 275 blocking the right lane and traffic on the Veterans is backed up to Waters. Keeping you updated, I'm Schreiner.
5: Hi, everyone. A slightly better chance for some rainfall this afternoon into this evening. However, coverage still pretty low compared to what we typically see here in the mid to late September. It's around 30% and after 4 p.m. with highs up to around 90. We have a 60% rain chance, though, setting up for us this weekend. 50 to 60% here Saturday afternoon. So keep that in mind if you're heading to the Bulls game. 7 o'clock kickoff Saturday night. Sunday afternoon, 1 o'clock kickoff for the Bucks. Rain chance at around 60%. I'm meteorologist Jason Adams for Tampa Bay 28 and Wild 94.1.
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Peekaboo. Let me FaceTime my op. I'm with the street. Peekaboo. Yes, AGs. I'm putting some to sleep. Peekaboo. He on the ground. I praise God and start stumping feet. 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

0: business, I would not hold your hand.
1: Broke business, I cannot be your man. Never got us open till we open up that can. Damn, alley hoop me bands, I'm a slam. Jam freak, I like my Mac touching yams. Pet

0: fans who are like diehards from back in the day remember a dark morning when Tony Dungy was released and replaced by John Gruden. But the day that he was emptying his office and taking boxes to his car, it was raining that morning and all the news cameras were poking through the fence watching him put his boxes away before he left us to go to Indianapolis Colts. And that was a heartbreaking day. Mm-hmm. I feel just as heartbroken when I read this news, because apparently a lot of the NFL stars like Brett Favre aren't holding back after learning that icon of the NFL since 1977, he's been involved, Tony Dungy, has been removed from the Pro Football Hall of Fame selection committee.
1: Whoa. If anybody deserves to be in it, isn't it him?
0: He was cut. They did a purge, basically. And a lot of rumors are saying it's because of the scrutiny that is being paid to the committee after Bill Belichick got snubbed for being first ballot Hall of Fame.
1: So now
0: there's only 50 people who make the decisions on who goes into the hall. Mm-hmm. And they have gotten rid of 28 of them.
1: Wow. Oh, yeah. And he was one of them.
0: Yeah, he was one of them. They took it down to 28. So they got rid of 22.
1: So why would they? How do you find out? Is it because they didn't vote for a bill, or is it because?
2: Aren't they supposed to be anonymous?
0: I mean, I think they are limiting people's votes and everything else like that. But they are, you know, people are commenting saying two of the classiest and certainly most knowledgeable figures in NFL history have been removed from the committee that decides the Hall of Fame. Tony Dungy and Bill Polian.
1: Yeah.
0: That's a crime against the sport.
2: Out of anybody that I feel like is voting, I feel like Tony Dungy would be the one that would be the most unbiased.
1: And understanding. He has a lot of empathy. I don't know. He does a lot of, he's just a great guy overall.
0: It's nasty work. It says they're returning to an in-person meeting with 28 selectors that will create robust, thoughtful dialogue and debate around the candidates so they can argue it out. That's what the hall used to be, but now that it's grown and people have other jobs, they do it via email and it's not the same. They want to get it where everybody's in there fighting it. And as for Dungy himself, they said he became the first African-American head coach to win the Super Bowl. He was enshrined in Canton back in 2016 after a 13-year coaching run, and he finished with a 148-79 record as a head coach. If you can't trust his vote, then what are we doing?
1: I agree with you. That's kind of nasty. But although it does it make you feel better that it wasn't just him?
2: Yeah. And I also like the fact that they are making the process more of like a debate and people arguing it than people just mailing it in.
1: Because you have to be there.
2: So you have to be there to argue your point.
1: Being on a jury.
2: Yeah, I kind of like what they're doing. It's sad that Tony Dungy had to be kept off of it, but
1: maybe he don't want to be a part of it. Did you ever think about that? Maybe he has other stuff going on.
0: I don't think he's got other stuff going on.
1: Yeah, he does a lot of stuff.
0: I mean, he has a bunch of stuff going on, but football is football.
1: I know, but maybe he's not interested in it. Like, not that this is him, but if he's not showing up to argue his point.
2: Yeah, maybe he doesn't want to argue.
0: I mean, no, it's not that you're not showing up. It's just the fact that the business changed. They're going back to the original, and that's their excuse that they're using. But basically, they cut a lot of people. You know, and they're getting a little backlash for it.
1: So I can see why, especially he's so beloved.
0: And it affects us here more than anything else, because we love Tony, whether he's on the sideline or whether he's in a pew at the church. Mm-hmm. You know, we still love him.
1: Yes.
0: All right. Two performances that I have to mention just because of this room right here. They've just added the final Vegas dates for one of the residencies that is just the most incredible ever. Starring one Mary J. Blige. It's called Lean-a-Palooza.
1: Lean?
2: Stop it. That's your nickname for it.
0: Well, it's called Lean-a-Palooza because she ain't standing up straight. She sitting over here breathing hard.
1: Hello, Lean.
0: All right, so Lean-a-Palooza is now coming back to Vegas. They also have another name for it called Mary J. Blige, My Life, My Story, My Lean.
2: That's the real name.
0: All right, that's the real name. My Life, My Story, My Lean. Mm-hmm. It's back for the strip for a final run, inviting fans to let loose and lean. Oh. And this is happening for October and for February dates. It's going to kick off on October 23rd if you want to go see her. Also, you don't have to pay for this other performance that I know Meredith is going to enjoy.
1: Is it J-Lo? Is it free?
0: Giving.
1: Is it free?
0: It is free.
1: That's right.
0: And you can watch the Macy's Thanksgiving Day Parade in the morning, and then you get a free J-Lo concert at night.
1: No one wants
0: Jennifer
1: that.
0: Lopez, the J-Lo
2: I
0: show.
2: Want that.
1: No, you don't.
0: Live
1: you never even watch the parade.
0: In Las Vegas will be airing on CBS Thursday, November 26th from 8 to 10. All the J-Lo, Jennifer, Jenny from the block, Lopez that you can stand.
1: Well, everybody lip syncs during the parade anyway, so she'll fit right in.
0: This is the concert the night of the parade.
1: Yeah.
0: Macy's Day Parade, she's there promoting it. And then that night, 2 hours of unadulterated waiting for tonight. 5, 6, 7, 8.
1: Show my ass.
0: Show it again.
2: Y'all are making it sound good.
0: Yeah.
2: I like
0: Sounds
2: it.
0: Good to me. J-Lo's going to be performing on Thanksgiving night. Get you all the tryptophan that you can in your system, and that turkey puts you to sleep right after the first song.
1: I'm happy she's not ruining the Thanksgiving Day parade.
2: Can you stop hating on my Puerto Rican princess?
1: No.
2: Why? She's good.
0: Because have you
2: she's
0: heard
2: decent.
0: Where if she's on the parade waving, win.
1: Yeah.
0: If she's singing at night?
1: No.
0: No.
1: But I think that it, I mean, a concert like that is going to be her lip syncing, right?
0: No. This got to be live because she's catching all the flack now. Everybody's talking about her singing.
1: Okay, well then
0: she got to go out there and be like, waiting for
1: the night. We'll come back the next day and talk about how great the audio was then.
0: It's
1: live.
0: So awesome. All right.
2: Have you guys seen the picture of the girl that looks like J-Lo?
1: Yeah, she got arrested.
0: She's going to be famous in jail.
2: Her doppelganger?
0: She's going to be famous in jail.
2: That's crazy.
0: Jenny from C Block. All right. Lenny Kravitz has officially joined the Barbie's signature Ken Ambassadors collection because they have a Ken doll that is dressed as Lenny Kravitz. It even looks smelly.
2: Is it celibate like him too?
0: It's probably it probably is because you don't have no man stuff.
1: Is his shirt open?
0: He has a belly shirt.
1: A belly. Oh.
0: Yeah. So it's very.
1: A crop top?
0: It's kind of. You know,
1: I don't like that.
0: It's Lenny Kravitz. I mean, tell you.
1: Lenny,
0: if you really want to make it look like Lenny, take it outside and drag it behind your car a little bit.
1: Yeah.
0: Just make it dusty. It's $70.
2: $70?
0: Yeah, $70. It's a Kravitz collectible doll available online right now. It joins NBA star LeBron James in the Ken Ambassadors.
2: God.
1: Let me see. Hold on.
2: It looks like he's wearing a blouse.
0: Yeah, he is. I mean, but the real Lenny Kravitz wears a blouse.
1: Wait a minute. What? I don't like that.
2: This don't look like Lenny.
1: He's dressed like a girl.
0: Yes, he does dress like a girl.
2: No, dude, nah.
1: And his hair is so chunky. Like bigger than normal.
0: I mean, it has to be big.
2: Dude, you got to see
0: He's
2: this.
0: A Ken doll.
1: He looks like
0: I'm
1: a
0: looking
1: girl.
0: Dead at it. It's on here on the picture.
2: Oh,
0: it looks just like him.
2: It looked like Rihanna.
0: Or it kind of looks like Whoopi Goldberg.
2: It looked like Whoopi.
0: If you didn't know it was a guy and you took off the glasses, it looks like Lisa Bonet. That's what it looks like.
2: His ex-wife.
1: Yeah,
0: it looks like that.
2: If you look at it from far.
0: Congratulations to Millie Bobby Brown.
1: Okay.
0: And her husband, Mr. Millie Bobby Brown, they just had baby number 2.
2: Aw.
1: Is it surrogacy or adoption?
0: This was their second through adoption.
1: Okay. Well, good for them.
0: There you go.
1: They're young, too.
0: I mean, she's like 22.
1: I know. And do you know who she's married to?
0: Mr. Bobby Brown.
1: Okay. Do you know who that is?
0: No.
1: Okay. That's Bon Jovi's son.
2: Bon Jovi's son.
0: Really?
1: Yes. That's a good family. Yeah. That's a good family to marry into. Yeah. And he's very handsome, by the way. Yeah. Mm-hmm.
0: Huh.
1: Yeah. Fun fact for you.
0: So they must be having some issues or something like that.
1: Wait. Maybe she just doesn't want to do it herself.
2: I think she's just
0: because that's genes. You want to try and.
1: I mean, I would eventually, yes, but you know, you're also saving lives.
2: I think she's working much right now. She's not trying to go through the whole pregnancy
1: doing nothing.
2: Process.
1: She's raising a farm. I don't know if you follow her on Instagram. She's not really doing too much right now. She's being a mom, obviously, and then she has she saves and rescues animals.
2: Stranger Things just ended.
0: I think we saw the product of it ending 2 years prior because they had to edit it. They had to shoot it, edit it, and do all that stuff. By the time we saw it, it was over.
2: Yeah, but she's been doing a couple of movies after that. She did the Sherlock Holmes thing. She did the movie with Chris Pratt.
0: She I'm not trying to time card anybody's uterus. I don't think she has to have a baby, but I was just,
1: But
0: two babies at 22, you kind of think, well.
1: It's pretty young. Also, she did film something, but, you know, filming movies is just like three months. That's about it, so.
0: All right. Listen, we have, I wanted to just mention this because we talked about Alan Ritchson a bunch this week because he's getting divorced and he's Reacher. He has opened up about a dark chapter in his life, just to give you the closure of it, says that he spiraled into a depression after a former business partner of his allegedly threatened to accuse him of rape.
1: Whoa.
0: Unless he met her at a hotel in Cannes.
1: What?
0: Richson says that he hired a litigator and eventually reached a settlement with that ex-business partner. But the emotional fallout left him feeling broken and feeling overwhelmed and unsure whether doing good in the world even mattered anymore.
1: Holy crap.
0: This is his own words. He recently announced that the end of his 20-year marriage with his wife, Catherine, said that they decided to end their marriage and continue alongside one another in a very different way.
1: Wow.
0: So he's been in a dark space. So
1: I'm happy he went to police and let them kind of handle it like that.
0: Yeah. A lot of people would have just showed up at that room.
1: For sure.
2: I had no idea he went through all that. He's getting extorted?
0: Yeah, kind of, sort of. But that kind of means with the settlement, it just feel, you know how people feel with settlements, that there must have been some sort of smoke there. Mm-hmm. Like, so you probably smashed.
2: It kind
0: of
2: sounds like
0: he probably smashed. She didn't want to let him go.
2: Yeah, allegedly.
0: I mean, I'm a legend.
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0: We're coming back because Scaryoki.
1: Oh, yeah.
0: Is about to get messy. 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
4: In Hillsboro, still dealing with the accident on I-4 west of Mango Road. It's blocking the right lane and traffic is backed up to Branch Forbes. We have an accident on 275 south at Bush Boulevard and a crash on State Road 60 eastbound at 275 blocking the right lane and traffic on the Veterans is backed up to Waters. Keeping you updated, I'm Schreiner.
5: Hi, everyone. A slightly better chance for some rainfall this afternoon into this evening. However, coverage still pretty low compared to what we typically see here in the mid to late September. It's around 30% and after 4 p.m. with highs up to around 90. We have a 60% rain chance, though, setting up for us this weekend. 50 to 60% here Saturday afternoon, so keep that in mind if you're heading to the Bulls game. 7 o'clock kickoff Saturday night. Sunday afternoon, 1 o'clock kickoff for the Bucks. Rain chance at around 60%. I'm meteorologist Jason Adams for Tampa Bay 28 and Wild 94.1.
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2: Party people, my name is DJ Cassidy, and I've passed the mic to over 200 icons, including Chaka Khan, Charlie Wilson, Patti LaBelle, Missy Elliott, Nelly, Supercat, and so many more. This time will be no different on Karaoke
1: with Orlando and the Freak Show. Bless their hearts.

0: Bad boy.
1: Can't stop.
0: Can't stop.
1: Won't stop.
0: Won't stop.
1: Can't stop.
0: Can't stop.
1: Bad boy.
0: Wiggle me this.
2: Wiggle me that.
0: Wiggle me that. Wiggle me this.
2: Hey! All right, that was fun.
0: Okay. Come on! That's Grammy family right there. We standing on Mount Olympus like, what? Come on!
1: Dude, this one was a rough one. I thought this one was going to be easy.
2: Mm-mm.
1: And then once you got into the verses and saw how fast it was... Damn, I'm not even going to lie. I was kind of struggling this week trying to practice.
0: Listen, Dre the driver just said, I am impressed with Meredith's growth right now. I need a mare horn. Look at that. See that?
2: Yeah.
0: I told you. Look at you. Look at you. You're like a Special Olympian.
2: We try. I am special.
0: Hey, like, look at that. All right, let's see. What happened to Rich's... What happened to their Rich hairball?
1: Yeah, dude, something happened in my throat. It just wouldn't get out. I had a frog in my throat, and it just kept on getting caught in the middle of a verse.
0: Somebody say 3-5-2. It's a hit.
2: It's a hit.
0: It's a hit.
2: Yes,
0: that's
2: it
0: what
2: is.
0: We talking about right there. Listen, y'all know what it is, man. We going on tour.
1: They said we sounded like speed readers.
2: Well, you know, his tongue, you said, it was kind of, he has a fat tongue, tongue.
0: He got a lazy flow.
2: Yeah.
0: It's like, do Mace got the lady?
1: Yeah.
0: Do Puff drive Mercedes?
1: Yeah.
0: Take hits from the 80s?
2: Yeah.
0: But do it sound so crazy?
1: Yeah.
0: It's like Mike Tyson.
1: It's like, I tell you, it's horrible.
0: All right, let's see here. We got Wild. Hello.
3: Mama, we made it!
0: Mama, we made it!
1: We on the big screen.
0: You proud of us. You proud of us, ain't you?
3: I don't know what you did this week, but you got your black card back. You got it back.
0: There you go, man.
3: Nobody can take it from you.
0: That's right.
3: You got it back.
0: She in the NAACP now, baby. You real.
3: I did. And I approve this message. No more phone calls.
0: Yeah, you go. Richard, thank you. I appreciate that. That's what it is.
1: Everybody saying, way to go. I love rapping Meredith.
0: Rapping Meredith. Singing Meredith be a little boy.
1: 20 out of 10.
0: Singing Meredith to test your Jesus. Let's see here. Wild, hello.
4: Hey, man. It's Carrie out of Largo.
1: What up, Carrie?
4: Hey, so I was singing along with it, so I'm going to actually get out of 10 out of 10 this morning.
0: Okay, nice. We like that. We like that, 10.
4: I'm going to get out of 10 out of 10 this morning, but I have to ask y'all, did y'all bring the baby oil with y'all costume this morning?
1: Did not.
2: It's a good question.
0: I'm slipping and sliding under this silver, I got to tell you.
2: Crazy.
0: Can't rap it right unless you got baby oil on your nipples. You know what I mean?
4: Take that.
0: Yeah, we took that. I appreciate you, Carrie.
2: Yeah, Rich's freaky ass is dressed like Puff Daddy, ain't he?
0: Yes. Yeah, they called that one. They ain't even seen the video yet. And they're like, your freaky ass is dressed like Puff.
1: Listen, you can either make the band or make the band. I'm going to need y'all to go to Manhattan and get me some Cambodian breast milk and a cookie.
0: I'm shutting down the studio. I'm Mason Betha.
1: I'm gonna shut down the studio.
0: I'm not doing it.
1: I'm gonna shut it down there.
0: Why you have shirt unbuttoned so far?
1: Because I feel like Diddy. You know?
0: You better feel like you with some orange jumpsuit.
1: Except not putting foreign substances on my nipples, you know?
0: Yo, this says Meredith killed it. From hard to sexy voice.
2: Hey.
0: Okay. Gangster.
2: Feels so good.
0: Why Orlando sound more New York than Rich?
2: New York
0: sound. Because I'm a good imitator.
1: Is Mace from New York?
0: Yeah, Mace and Betha. Yeah. It's from Harlem World.
1: Okay.
0: Harlem on the rise.
2: I thought that's why you
0: ain't got no problem
2: song.
0: With these guys.
1: No, I just heard this song this week and I was like, you know what? That would be a good one.
0: He's from Harlem.
1: And I thought it was going to be easy. And then once we started, I'm telling you, when I started doing the verses, I'm like, I would usually think Meredith wouldn't be able to do this, but I don't think I can do this week.
2: I learned
0: Meredith
2: something.
0: Got it. All right, wait. So this says, my face hurts from smiling at y'all.
2: Aww,
0: oh, see, look at that. We like that.
1: Mm-hmm.
0: You sing a Diddy song and frogs in your throat.
2: Maybe you
0: Rich,
2: scream
0: that
2: too
0: sounds
2: much
0: rough.
2: In the beginning.
0: You might put some of that baby oil on the frog.
1: Hey, stop.
0: Slide right down. We can videotape it. Make it work.
2: I learned I can't wear glasses. It throws me off. I can't see it clearly because
0: those are the good ones,
2: No, I know, but because my lines are too dark, it's the pigmentation of it. I can't read it. Mm. I have a hard time. Like if I forget one spot, because I always try to remember it, I'm like, oh, it's not.
0: So you have a problem with pigmentation, is what you say?
2: Pink pigmentation.
0: All right, whatever. Whatever you want to call it. Rice is rice.
1: I had mine on. I see what she's talking about, though.
2: Are you using it?
1: The way it's highlighted and the way...
2: wearing glasses. Yeah, you see what I'm saying?
0: But I buy certain glasses from Amazon.
2: Yeah, so it's not polarized.
1: Yeah, mine are polarized.
0: Like, so they make sure that it doesn't discolor.
2: I just don't want to risk it.
0: Now, the big question, the hugest question that we've ever had on Scaryoke.
2: Yeah.
0: Do I send this back to him?
1: Yeah.
2: No.
0: Really?
2: You're going to be too lazy to return it, so.
0: No, I kept the tags on this specifically because I don't ever need to look like a disco ball ever again.
1: Actually, I think...
2: You need that in your closet.
1: We do karaoke every week.
0: But when am I ever having to put on the Moon Man outfit?
1: The next time we do Siska.
2: Ooh.
1: You know, the next time we do... Puff Daddy's doing something.
0: Yeah, but we don't do Puff
1: Missy
0: Daddy.
1: Elliot.
0: We just did Mace. Ooh. We don't
1: Miss,
0: do Puff
1: Missy
0: Daddy.
1: Elliot the Rain.
0: I'm saying... Ooh, you good. Return them all the time.
2: Yeah.
0: I never do. And I don't think I'm ever going to need this
2: again.
0: How much
2: was it? That's a good question.
0: I don't even remember.
2: Like 20 bucks.
1: It's like 20
0: it was
1: bucks.
0: Like
1: I looked it up.
0: 30 bucks or something.
1: Yeah, exactly.
0: Like mm-hmm. I ain't get the matching pants because I was like, I don't need the britches. So I could just send this thing
2: you
0: back.
2: You could totally send it back. Yeah. But are you going to? I'll ask you next week.
1: Hell no.
0: I mean, I always think it's kind of, you don't want to embarrass yourself. And mm-hmm. But once I saw you getting away with it, I'm like, well, hell. Well, I got to keep a closet full of this whole stuff.
2: You know what? The rich has asked you for your glasses, though.
1: Oh, yeah.
2: The ski glasses that you have on your head.
1: Snowboarding goggles that you got
0: on. You want snowboarding?
1: Yo, no, let me get those. Those are fly.
0: You doing a phone party.
1: No, I'm just saying, you remember back in the day where Seth Green was wearing it in the movie?
2: Can't hardly wait.
1: Yeah, that
0: so
1: movie.
0: So you going to walk around with these on just on a regular day?
1: I might try to bring it back.
0: Okay.
1: You know what I'm saying?
0: See, I'm going to save you and not even do that for you.
1: I'm saying if you should wear that silver jacket you got on over the sweater with the thumb holes you got.
2: Mm-hmm.
0: I mean, all right, I don't even know what that meant, but okay. All right, listen, I'm going to send this jacket back. Bye. All right, your weekend is here, bitch.
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0: now for traffic from the Aggressive Attorneys Winters and Yonker Traffic Center.
1: In Hillsboro, that early morning crash on I-4 westbound at Mango Road still creating issues. It's off to the shoulder and traffic is still backed up to Branch Forbes. The accident eastbound on Memorial Highway at 275 is still blocking the right lane and traffic is backed up to Waters Avenue. In Pinellas, an accident on Ulmerton Road at Belcher and a crash on 275 south of Gandy. Keeping you updated, I'm Schreiner.
2: Hi, everyone. A slightly better chance for some rainfall this afternoon into this evening. However, coverage still pretty low compared to what we typically see here in mid to late September. It's around 30% and after 4 p.m. with highs up to around 90. We have a 60% rain chance, though, setting up for us this weekend. 50 to 60% here Saturday afternoon, so keep that in mind if you're heading to the Bulls game. 7 o'clock kickoff Saturday night. Sunday afternoon, 1 o'clock kickoff for the Bucks. Rain chance at around 60%. I'm meteorologist Jason Adams for Tampa Bay 28 and Wild 94.1.
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let's get the party started. See you in the bar, you was hardly talking. That's when I knew that your heart was scarring. Friends to lovers need a part to star in. Like, wait, babe.

0: right, Freak Show, Wow 94.1. There is a story that is just worth sharing because it is probably the unthinkable. There's a Pennsylvania woman, big Steelers fan, according to her IG here. And you know how them Steelers are. Them yens.
1: Here we go.
0: 47-year-old woman who has a son who has his YouTube channel that is dedicated to catching child predators. Okay? He has a page called Predator Catchers PA for Pennsylvania where he basically posts videos of men who allegedly try and meet up with minors for bad, ill-gotten gains.
2: Right.
0: They have nasty boys, okay? So he's getting his I'm Chris Hansen. Yeah. On YouTube. So this guy's doing the Lord's work. And his mom has been arrested for giving lap dances to three male teenagers.
2: Ew.
1: What is going on?
0: The woman invited a 15-year-old boy who lives next door over to her house, along with his two buddies.
2: Okay.
0: His two buddies were 16 and 17. He's 15. She then began to strip. She started twerking. Then she decided to give each teen a lap dance.
2: Ooh, okay.
0: The woman also brought Monica to the party.
2: Mm-hmm.
1: Oh.
0: And gave the 15-year-old an STD.
2: A 15-year-old?
0: Walk around with the lump.
2: Oh, no.
0: Yes, he's ruined. She was arrested after the incident because you can't hide herpes.
2: Wow.
0: And told police that she doesn't remember what happened because she was drunk.
2: Ooh, that's not an excuse. So, yes. And now I'm also suing you because you didn't tell me that you had something ahead of time.
0: I think that's the last of the lawsuits that's going to be out there. Like, she broke the law with three of these boys, put them in harm's way. I'm sure her son's situation is going to be messed up as well.
1: Oh, yeah.
0: Like, this is just, I mean, this she tore it because this is why we always remind you. Don't let the liquor do you.
2: Mm-hmm.
0: That's what I'm just saying.
2: How does she look? She look gross? Or is she like, okay? You know what I mean? You know, I'm just asking.
0: She looks very mid. Like very mid. Like that. This ain't one of them stories where you look at the mugshot.
2: And you're like, whoa.
0: And you're like, whoa, what was she doing? This looks like.
1: This is going to ruin her.
0: Like she's had bad decisions her whole life.
1: She's going to ruin her son's YouTube page too. Because everybody's going to be commenting like, how come you didn't catch your mom?
0: Right. Yeah. Like you out here trying to catch a predator. You should have just went downstairs and caught her in the kitchen.
2: You can stay in the house.
0: Right.
2: That's crazy.
0: I had to share it because I have no idea what makes these people tick.
2: Yeah. Instead of drunk, you should have said drugs. So I was drugged instead of I got too drunk. Two totally different things.
0: Okay.
1: Well, by the way, that does not explain.
0: You it sure don't.
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3: It's not nagging.
1: What?
3: I bet you she didn't nag.
1: Being a nagger is not one of, I would say, nudging.
2: Whoa.
3: Man. I know half our audience out there got tense as hell when you just said that term.
1: What did I say?
3: You said, what did you call?
1: When you're nagging somebody.
3: Yeah, but what did you call her?
2: Being a...
1: When you're being a nagger?
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0: We're back, baby. It's good. It's Richie Ortiz from Orlando and the Freak Show. And now that football season's right around the corner, a lot of people are asking me, Rich, what you on? And I always tell them, I'm on Prize Picks, baby, because it feels good to be right. And right now is the perfect time for you to sign up because they're giving you one of the best deals I've ever heard of. 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Like for me, I'm going to throw a little 50 spot on Joe Burrow to get 50 touchdowns. If you believe in me, go and throw it in on the app yourself. If you don't, then go and throw in your own prediction. Or go on the social feed and follow somebody else's prediction. Either way, just remember to use code WILD941 to get that $150 when your $5 lineup hits. I'm telling you guys, Prize Picks, it feels good to be right.
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10: 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You gotta punch, then crank back three times from left to right.

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0: is a celebration of the ladies and this new resurgence of amazing R&B like Kehlani, Tims, and Coco Jones. Another fab female vocalist is on the way, Victoria Monet. It's Victoria Monet, November 11th at the Yuengling Center, and we've got your tickets. After work, when you're fighting with the 5 p.m. traffic, Wild is not doing commercials. But we will stop in town to hook a lucky listener up with a pair of tickets to jam out to Victoria Monet. 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

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Feel free to hit me up, 888-429-0941. We got you. And this is just funny to look at right now. I got back-to-back-to-back Lils on the way. Stick around, man. It's Wild 94.1 with Mosey, Tekka, all on the other side of this one right here. From...

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Put on your skating shoes, man. That's right. Matter of fact, years back, we was all running in place one summer because of this song right here.

0: Man, Lena the Plug. Is her and Drake really about to do a thing? I don't know. They went viral yesterday on socials. They made a whole video and whatnot. But man, does Dre know how to play the internet, man? I gotta salute dude, bro. He definitely knows how to keep people talking. It's Wild 94.1 Bass Party Station with more frequency on the other side on this Friday, man. Hang out.
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94.1 Bay's Party Station with Joey Franchise. And listen, I was just having a conversation with somebody who still hasn't come down from their high from Kehlani's show last week, talking about how great the show was, not only like aesthetically, but man, the choreography and even the set list was fire. 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
2: 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You might not be able to walk. You never know.

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2: Is there?

So Hove is letting fans in his mind, and he's dropping an 8-part documentary on HBO Max, which airs today. The first two episodes air today. It's called Jay-Z and 8, premieres today. He sits down with Rick Rubin to break down 30 years of classics, his creative process, the stories behind the music, all that stuff. But are you watching it? That's the question. There's a lot of people that have been wanting a new Jay-Z album as opposed to him just reminiscing about the past 30 years. Is that what you need? Are you watching this documentary?

0: Carlos in Lakeland, he said he's definitely watching the Jay-Z documentary, but 8 episodes better end up with an album announcement. I hear you, man. I feel like he's been like teasing this for like so long, celebrating all these 30 years of Reasonable Doubt and whatnot. And it's like, dude, like, are you gonna drop an album or no? What's the move, bro? Like, listen, you can still do it. People gonna embrace it. It's Wild 94.1.
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Once I have Natasha out in St. Pete, she said, forget the Jay-Z documentary. 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

0: around me. I like that Tove Lo sample too. It's Wild 94.1 with the Wild Party Mix. You got part two on the other side with Kid Leo. Stick around.
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0: Shorty was such a bang. All of my ops, they diss. Please don't put me to the test. They tryna get back on the net. I'm tryna get back in the flesh. Yeah.
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2: 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Another fab female vocalist is on the way, Victoria Monet. Victoria Monet, November 11th at the Yuengling Center. And we've got your tickets. After work, when you're fighting with the 5 p.m. traffic, Wild is not doing commercials. 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

Yo, coming up in about 15 minutes, I want to do a deep dive on what food opinion would make you look at somebody completely different. Stick around, man. It's Wild 94.1. This is going to be a good one. Here's Lotto.

0: 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The phone lines get set at 712. 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
3: We're back, baby. It's good. It's Richie Ortiz from Orlando and the Freak Show. And now that football season's right around the corner, a lot of people are asking me, Rich, what you want? And I always tell them, I'm on Prize Picks, baby, because it feels good to be right. And right now is the perfect time for you to sign up because they're giving you one of the best deals I've ever heard of. They're giving you $150 if your first $5 lineup wins. And since the football season is just a few weeks away, it's the perfect time to throw in those season picks. Yeah, you know those picks you throw in when you think a certain person's about to light it up this year. Like for me, I'm going to throw a little 50 spot on Joe Burrow to get 50 touchdowns. If you believe in me, go and throw it in on the app yourself. If you don't, then go and throw in your own prediction. Or go on the social feed and follow somebody else's prediction. Either way, just remember to use code WILD941 to get that $150 when your $5 lineup hits. I'm telling you guys, Prize Picks, it feels good to be right.
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My man orders steak well done. Ooh. And asks for ketchup. Ooh. She's like, the cow died twice. It's crazy, man. Hit me up, man. 888-429-0941. Here's Male Zan, Anicia. Such a time.

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1: What's a food opinion that would get your plate taken away? Big shout out to Devin out in Newport Richie. 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I totally agree. I couldn't agree more. 888-429-0941. Keep them coming.
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6: What happened? 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What is the doctor saying? The doctor saying that you're gonna live. What is the doctor saying about your injury? I don't wanna tell you.

0: 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It's Top Dog Law.
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And I have a lot going on this weekend, so keep up at Joey Franchise on IG. Get at me. Making room for my girl Babs, who has your Victoria Monet tickets and more. Stick around. It's Wild 94.1. Peace.

TikTok when I dance. 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I say left cheek, right cheek.

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5: Now for traffic from the Aggressive Attorneys, Winters and Yonker Traffic Center.
18: Traffic slow in Tampa, northbound 275 approaching Ashley. There's an accident eastbound I-4 near 75. And there's a crash near Brandon Boulevard and 75. Also in Tampa, watch for an accident at Hillsborough Avenue in Havana. And the bridges are looking good.

Cardi B says they're lying on her. She did not get back with Offset. She did not spin the block and go back to Offset. They did not hook up. She don't know where these rumors are coming from. She says, stop lying on her. Okay.

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18: There's an accident in Tampa, northbound 275 at Ashley. Traffic slow from a crash, southbound 275 approaching I-4. And there's traffic delays both directions of 75 near I-4. The bridges look good right now, and there's delays in St. Pete, northbound 275 near 22nd Avenue North.
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15: Traffic slow this afternoon, eastbound I-4 approaching Park Road. There's an accident in Tampa causing delays, northbound 275 near Ashley. Another crash eastbound on the Selman Expressway approaching Flat Streets causing slow traffic. The bridges look good this afternoon, and there's delays in St. Pete, southbound 275 at Gandy.
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3: 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All right, so Victoria Monet tickets on the way right now, though. 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

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Let's

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0: Black or White edition.
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0: All right. 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She put weed oil in it. So it was a weed cake, basically. She didn't tell anyone because she had some and she felt fine.
1: Right.
0: Listen, everybody can't do that.
1: Yeah.
0: Everybody.

0: Yeah. She was arrested, has to serve up to a year in jail. Now, in your opinion, was this lady black or white who shared the weed cake with her coworkers and did not tell them?
1: I'm going to say that's definitely white.
0: A white woman, okay? JB is locking in white. And, you know, this is why you cannot eat from everybody that you work with.
1: Right.
0: When we do the potlucks here at work, I ask who made what before I take a bite of it. If Rich made it, I'm not eating it. 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
1: She was white. Black people, we're not sharing our weed with people we don't like, our weird coworkers. 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
1: Thank God.
0: She's been cancer-free for 7 months. And she has stage one, so she caught it early. Ladies, go get your annuals. 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
1: Yeah.
0: It is very important, all right? 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It's that simple. 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

0: 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The phone lines get set at 712. 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
22: Couple accidents along 75 tonight. There's a crash northbound just past Big Ben. Another accident northbound 75 near I-4 is causing delays. In Tampa, traffic slow both directions of 275. There's a concert at Benchmark Arena tonight, so there's delays getting into downtown Tampa. And in St. Pete, traffic slow southbound 275 at Gandy.
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0: you guys need your own show on the Zeus Network. Like, you need, like, the adventures of Sally and Gretch on the Zeus Network. Can we please make this happen? Is there a petition? I know there was a petition to get Mariah Lynn off the show, but I want to create a petition to get Big Gretch and Sally Berry a show on Zeus. But you know what? In the meantime, speaking of the adventures of Sally Berry and Big Gretch, they got a big Virgo party going down this Sunday after the Bucks game and Delta, right?
1: Echo. Even though they're the same difference, but you know what I mean.
0: Yep, Echo. It's going down at Echo.

0: polo. He remembers. I tell ya.
1: Party, okay? Yes.
2: I need all my Virgos outside. This is an experience that you really do not want to miss.
1: Yes.
2: Big Gretch gonna be there, and my boss bitch said he gonna be there.
1: Yes.
2: Hello, and Rich.
1: And Rich. And shout out to Rich.
2: Okay.

0: So I need everybody outside.
1: I love it. And they want to give out a section, but this is what you got to do to win the section. And this is for my grown and sexy people because it's a day party, which means we get the leaving time to go home and go to bed.
2: Come on, talk to me nice.
1: Go to work the next day.
2: Hello.
1: Now, where can they go to get the free section?
2: They can either go at Sally Berry on Instagram or at Real_Talk_Rich. Wonderful Jesus, couldn't get it out.
1: Okay, so S-A-L-L-I-E, spell Sally Berry
2: for him. Yes, I should have because it's not with a Y, guys. No Y. All right, thank you very much.
0: Contact,
2: their DMs. Yes, S-A-L-L-I-E and B-E-R-R-I-E. Little, you know, I-E at the end there.
1: Hit them up to get that section. I love when my girls come through. You know, shout out to you, Big Gretch. I can't wait to see you back on TV.
0: Okay, because it's coming very soon.
1: It's coming soon?
0: Yes, ma'am.
1: Okay, and shout out to my girl, Sally Berry, who needs to be on TV, too.
2: It's coming. Listen, we're working on it.
0: Trust me, Gretchen. We got some stuff coming, you know what I'm saying? So, yeah, I be doing my little thing.
2: She is. I was trying
0: to get her on this show.
1: Okay.
0: Which hopefully she makes her decision to be on it, which it'll be great exposure for her. It's someone totally that you're going to be like, what? But, you know what I'm saying?
1: I can't wait to watch it. Shout out to these girls. It's Wild 94.1.
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19: The Rays are playing tonight. Traffic slow in St. Pete, southbound 275. You'll also see delays on the Gandy Bridge getting into St. Pete. Through Tampa, traffic's heavy northbound 275 approaching Dale Mabry. There's delays northbound 75 at I-4. And there's a crash northbound 75 just north of Big Bend.

don't. 40, what's up, shebang? 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Yeah.

0: Wild 94.1 is about the party. 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
17: In St. Pete, traffic slow tonight, southbound 275. There's also delays in Tampa, northbound 275 at Dale Mabry. And an earlier crash is still causing delays northbound 75, just north of Big Bend. Traffic slow around Benchmark Arena tonight, and the bridges are accident-free.
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1: Man, Unc, you tripping, bruh. Stop calling me like that about some little cigarettes. 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
1: What it do, bro?
0: Today, everyone's getting this new iPhone, man. I pre-ordered one for my wife. It came in the mail. I know she's at home getting it transferred over and all that.
1: Which one she get? What color?
0: She got the, I think it's silver.
1: Not the blue one?
0: No, she did not get the glacier blue.
1: Oh,
0: or okay. The burgundy was the other one.
1: The silver one's the boring one.
0: I don't know. That's what she got. But look, everyone's talking about some of the features on the new iOS, including one that will allow you, let's say you're married or you're in a relationship and you are sharing your location with your significant other.
1: Right.
0: You can turn off your location to specific people discreetly and then turn it back on discreetly without them knowing.
1: Oh, that sounds like that's for cheaters.
0: Sounds messy as hell.
1: Hey, Sam, why you hit that? You here for the cheaters?
0: Listen, I'm curious, James, if you could get an iPhone to do anything, what would it be?
1: I want them to bring a physical keyboard somehow.
0: A physical keyboard?
1: I miss the BlackBerry.
0: So my Android phone has a privacy screen I could turn on and off to where it essentially makes the screen look like you bought one of those, you know, screen covers that makes
1: privacy
0: it where people,
1: screens.
0: Yeah, so if they could do that, that'd be great. But look, stay by your radio. Coming up, we got the Daily Hit on the way.
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0: What are you hating on?
1: I hate when moms put their grown children, their five-year-old children, in strollers. I don't understand it. Don't get it. Hate it.
2: Yes. Like, yo, you got a five-year-old. He can walk.
3: Yeah, get your ass up.
1: Yeah, walk. Yeah. Exactly.
2: I agree. This is something I can stand behind fully as somebody who, you know, I've been around a lot of white trash in my life.
3: Hey, this is true, but as a fat kid, I did appreciate my mom pushing me around at 6 years old. So thank you, Mom. Yo. Deal with this lady talking about.
2: What kind of obese six-year-old were you?
3: Hey, it is what
2: You're
3: it is.
2: You're part of the problem. You and your mom are hated on, James. Anyway, appreciate you calling.
1: Thanks.
4: 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The Daily Hate continues. It's Friday. 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Big interview this weekend if you've been paying attention to the Lindsey Clancy case.
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10: 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You have the serious ones, and you have the ones that's not that serious. 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It could change your life forever. You might not be able to walk. You never know.

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2: 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Shake that like you out of control. That thing to your throat gets sore. Bend it on down, put your face on the floor. That to your legs can't stand. High freak.